ask for money and get advice. Ask for advice, get money twice. I'm from the dirty, but that Chico nice. Y'all call it a moment, I call it life.

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I am paid to exist. 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Every breath that I take is the proof of my gift.

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Trying to see Compton. The industry can hate me. 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How many ops you really got? 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

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What I seek seeks me back. Every dream's on track. I am light, I am whole. All abundance flows back.

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I don't think you speak the language, but I know you understand me.

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We have to money up. We think Ghana blood. Yeah, that right, we say. We think blood.

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Criminals move in silence. Champion team full of migrants. Make your brain fly like pilots. Devilish a rope with a trident. Criminals move in silence. Champion team full of migrants. Make